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1: Cloudy skies tonight with isolated thunderstorms. We'll see temperatures falling back into the mid-60s with winds out of the southeast at 5 to 10. Wednesday, scattered showers and storms are likely with a high temperature of 72 and northerly winds around 5 miles an hour. Chance of storms Wednesday night with a low temperature of 55 and winds out of the north at 5 to 10. Sunshine for Thursday with a high temperature around 72 degrees and winds out of the north at 5 to 10. Thursday night, clear, low temperature of 56. Friday, sunshine and a high temperature of 75. Friday night, clear, 58 for the low temperature. Saturday, we'll see plenty of sunshine with a high temperature of 79. Sunday, lots of sun with a high temperature of 84. And for Monday, we'll see partly cloudy skies with high temperatures once again topping out in the mid-80s. Tuesday looks sunny and warm as well with highs in the mid to upper 80s. I'm meteorologist Ray Miller on Marquette's Rocking Eagle. Right now, it's 71.
0: Here's Marquette City Police Patrol Captain Jim Finkbeiner with advice on what not to do when you head to a city beach this summer.
2: A couple things to remember on the beach, too, is that no dogs are allowed. There's only a couple of areas in town that dogs can be. And once again, they still need to be on a leash. You know, there's plenty of garbage barrels, so no littering. No alcohol is allowed on the beach. No fires and no smoking. Now, that sounds like this big long list of things you can't do, but honestly, if you think about what those are on those lists, those are things just to make sure that everybody enjoys their time. Nobody wants to have smoking going on around them, especially if you have young kids. The alcohol on the beach, that just kind of lends itself, especially on a hot day, for things to not go as well sometimes. So those are just some basic behavior things that, once again, are just designed for everybody to be able to have a good time and not have to worry about that.
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4: Going to work isn't so bad. 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The Rockin' Eagle,

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1: Cloudy skies tonight with isolated thunderstorms. We'll see temperatures falling back, get to the mid-60s with winds out of the southeast at 5 to 10. Wednesday, scattered showers and storms are likely with a high temperature of 72 and northerly winds around 5 miles an hour. Chance of storms Wednesday night with a low temperature of 55 and winds out of the north at 5 to 10. Sunshine for Thursday with a high temperature around 72 degrees and winds out of the north at 5 to 10. Thursday night, clear, low temperature of 56. Friday, sunshine and a high temperature of 75. Friday night, clear, 58 for the low temperature. Saturday, we'll see plenty of sunshine with a high temperature of 79. Sunday, lots of sun with a high temperature of 84. And for Monday, we'll see partly cloudy skies with high temperatures once again topping out in the mid-80s. Tuesday looks sunny and warm as well with highs in the mid to upper 80s. I'm meteorologist Ray Miller on Marquette's Rocking Eagle. Right now, it's 71.
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1: Cloudy skies tonight with isolated thunderstorms. We'll see temperatures falling back, get to the mid-60s with winds out of the southeast at 5 to 10. Wednesday, scattered showers and storms are likely with a high temperature of 72 and northerly winds around 5 miles an hour. Chance of storms Wednesday night with a low temperature of 55 and winds out of the north at 5 to 10. Sunshine for Thursday with a high temperature around 72 degrees and winds out of the north at 5 to 10. Thursday night, clear, low temperature of 56. Friday, sunshine and a high temperature of 75. Friday night, clear, 58 for the low temperature. Saturday, we'll see plenty of sunshine with a high temperature of 79. Sunday, lots of sun with a high temperature of 84. And for Monday, we'll see partly cloudy skies with high temperatures once again topping out in the mid-80s. Tuesday looks sunny and warm as well with highs in the mid to upper 80s. I'm meteorologist Ray Miller on Marquette's Rocking Eagle. Right now, it's 70.
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2: Cloudy skies tonight with isolated thunderstorms. We'll see temperatures falling back into the mid-60s with winds out of the southeast at 5 to 10. Wednesday, scattered showers and storms are likely with a high temperature of 72 and northerly winds around 5 miles an hour. Chance of storms Wednesday night with a low temperature of 55 and winds out of the north at 5 to 10. Sunshine for Thursday with a high temperature around 72 degrees and winds out of the north at 5 to 10. Thursday night, clear, low temperature of 56. Friday, sunshine and a high temperature of 75. Friday night, clear, 58 for the low temperature. Saturday, we'll see plenty of sunshine with a high temperature of 79. Sunday, lots of sun with a high temperature of 84. And for Monday, we'll see partly cloudy skies with high temperatures once again topping out in the mid-80s. Tuesday looks sunny and warm as well with highs in the mid to upper 80s. I'm meteorologist Ray Miller on Marquette's Rocking Eagle. Right now, it's 70.
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4: Hey everybody, this is Ann with You Pause Pet. You Pause Pet this week is Tater. He's a 3-year-old big boy dog who is a pure bundle of joy. He is goofy, his tail's constantly wagging, he has the biggest grin, and he knows you're going to be his best friend. He is full of fun personality. He's already had some training under his belt, but he's eager to learn more. Thanks to the generous sponsorship of Fox Motors, Tater's adoption fee has been completely paid for. He will also go home with a $300 Takamo dog training gift certificate donated by another kind supporter. Plus, a big bag of brand new food to get his new home and family started on the right foot. So, guess what? We are no appointments. No appointments anymore at U-Paws. 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What we'd like you to do, though, is please fill out an adoption interest form, and you can find all that on upaws.org. Fill that out, send it in, get sent by email, and come in during open hours, noon to 4, 6 days a week. We are closed on Mondays. Thank you.
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0: This Upper Michigan weather forecast is brought to you by Midtown Bakery in beautiful downtown Negaunee. They're not ordinary. They're extraordinary.
1: Cloudy skies tonight with isolated thunderstorms. We'll see temperatures falling back, get to the mid-60s, with winds out of the southeast at 5 to 10. Wednesday, scattered showers and storms are likely with a high temperature of 72 and northerly winds around 5 miles an hour. Chance of storms Wednesday night with a low temperature of 55 and winds out of the north at 5 to 10. Sunshine for Thursday with a high temperature around 72 degrees and winds out of the north at 5 to 10. Thursday night, clear, low temperature of 56. Friday, sunshine and a high temperature of 75. Friday night, clear, 58 for the low temperature. Saturday, we'll see plenty of sunshine with a high temperature of 79. Sunday, lots of sun with a high temperature of 84. And for Monday, we'll see partly cloudy skies with high temperatures once again topping out in the mid-80s. Tuesday looks sunny and warm as well with highs in the mid to upper 80s. I'm meteorologist Ray Miller on Marquette's Rocking Eagle.
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2: Cloudy skies tonight with isolated thunderstorms. We'll see temperatures falling back, get to the mid-60s with winds out of the southeast at 5 to 10. Wednesday, scattered showers and storms are likely with a high temperature of 72 and northerly winds around 5 miles an hour. Chance of storms Wednesday night with a low temperature of 55 and winds out of the north at 5 to 10. Sunshine for Thursday with a high temperature around 72 degrees and winds out of the north at 5 to 10. Thursday night, clear, low temperature of 56. Friday, sunshine and a high temperature of 75. Friday night, clear, 58 for the low temperature. Saturday, we'll see plenty of sunshine with a high temperature of 79. Sunday, lots of sun with a high temperature of 84. And for Monday, we'll see partly cloudy skies with high temperatures once again topping out in the mid-80s. Tuesday looks sunny and warm as well with highs in the mid to upper 80s. I'm meteorologist Ray Miller on Marquette's Rocking Eagle. Right now, it's 68.
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1: Cloudy for the early morning with isolated storms. We'll see temperatures falling back, get to the mid-60s with winds out of the southeast at 5 to 10. Wednesday, scattered showers and storms are likely with a high temperature of 72 and northerly winds around 5 miles an hour. Chance of storms Wednesday night with a low temperature of 55 and winds out of the north at 5 to 10. Sunshine for Thursday with a high temperature around 72 degrees and winds out of the north at 5 to 10. Thursday night, clear, low temperature of 56. Friday, sunshine and a high temperature of 75. Friday night, clear, 58 for the low temperature. Saturday, we'll see plenty of sunshine with a high temperature of 79. Sunday, lots of sun with a high temperature of 84. And for Monday, we'll see partly cloudy skies with high temperatures once again topping out in the mid-80s. Tuesday looks sunny and warm as well with highs in the mid to upper 80s. I'm meteorologist Ray Miller on Marquette's Rocking Eagle. Right now, it's 66.
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0: This Upper Michigan weather forecast is brought to you by Marquette GMC. Whether you're looking for a vehicle to purchase, need maintenance, or have an unfortunate accident, they'll take care of you.
1: Cloudy for the early morning with isolated storms. We'll see temperatures falling back, get to the mid-60s with winds out of the southeast at 5 to 10. Wednesday, scattered showers and storms are likely with a high temperature of 72 and northerly winds around 5 miles an hour. Chance of storms Wednesday night with a low temperature of 55 and winds out of the north at 5 to 10. Sunshine for Thursday with a high temperature around 72 degrees and winds out of the north at 5 to 10. Thursday night, clear, low temperature of 56. Friday, sunshine and a high temperature of 75. Friday night, clear, 58 for the low temperature. Saturday, we'll see plenty of sunshine with a high temperature of 79. Sunday, lots of sun with a high temperature of 84. And for Monday, we'll see partly cloudy skies with high temperatures once again topping out in the mid-80s. Tuesday looks sunny and warm as well with highs in the mid to upper 80s. I'm meteorologist Ray Miller on Marquette's Rocking Eagle. Right now, it's 65.
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out of the north at 5 to 10. Thursday night, clear, low temperature of 56. Friday, sunshine and a high temperature of 75. Friday night, clear, 58 for the low temperature. Saturday, we'll see plenty of sunshine with a high temperature of 79. Sunday, lots of sun with a high temperature of 84. And for Monday, we'll see partly cloudy skies with high temperatures once again topping out in the mid-80s. Tuesday looks sunny and warm as well with highs in the mid to upper 80s. I'm meteorologist Ray Miller on Marquette's Rocking Eagle. Right now, it's 65.

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People always hating what I got. 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A piece of my sickness, my precious business, my vision, commitment, true perseverance, my feeling, my rhythm, my talent, and what?

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2: Cloudy for the early morning with isolated storms. We'll see temperatures falling back, get to the mid-60s with winds out of the southeast at 5 to 10. Wednesday, scattered showers and storms are likely with a high temperature of 72 and northerly winds around 5 miles an hour. Chance of storms Wednesday night with a low temperature of 55 and winds out of the north at 5 to 10. Sunshine for Thursday with a high temperature around 72 degrees and winds out of the north at 5 to 10. Thursday night, clear, low temperature of 56. Friday, sunshine and a high temperature of 75. Friday night, clear, 58 for the low temperature. Saturday, we'll see plenty of sunshine with a high temperature of 79. Sunday, lots of sun with a high temperature of 84. And for Monday, we'll see partly cloudy skies with high temperatures once again topping out in the mid-80s. Tuesday looks sunny and warm as well with highs in the mid to upper 80s. I'm meteorologist Ray Miller on Marquette's Rocking Eagle. Right now, it's 65.
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1: This Upper Michigan weather forecast is brought to you by Midtown Bakery in beautiful downtown Negaunee. They're not ordinary. They're extraordinary.
2: Cloudy for the early morning with isolated storms. We'll see temperatures falling back, get to the mid-60s with winds out of the southeast at 5 to 10. Wednesday, scattered showers and storms are likely with a high temperature of 72 and northerly winds around 5 miles an hour. Chance of storms Wednesday night with a low temperature of 55 and winds out of the north at 5 to 10. Sunshine for Thursday with a high temperature around 72 degrees and winds out of the north at 5 to 10. Thursday night, clear, low temperature of 56. Friday, sunshine and a high temperature of 75. Friday night, clear, 58 for the low temperature. Saturday, we'll see plenty of sunshine with a high temperature of 79. Sunday, lots of sun with a high temperature of 84. And for Monday, we'll see partly cloudy skies with high temperatures once again topping out in the mid-80s. Tuesday looks sunny and warm as well with highs in the mid to upper 80s. I'm meteorologist Ray Miller on Marquette's Rocking Eagle. Right now, it's 66.

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2: Cloudy for the early morning with isolated storms. We'll see temperatures falling back, get to the mid-60s with winds out of the southeast at 5 to 10. Wednesday, scattered showers and storms are likely with a high temperature of 72 and northerly winds around 5 miles an hour. Chance of storms Wednesday night with a low temperature of 55 and winds out of the north at 5 to 10. Sunshine for Thursday with a high temperature around 72 degrees and winds out of the north at 5 to 10. Thursday night, clear, low temperature of 56. Friday, sunshine and a high temperature of 75. Friday night, clear, 58 for the low temperature. Saturday, we'll see plenty of sunshine with a high temperature of 79. Sunday, lots of sun with a high temperature of 84. And for Monday, we'll see partly cloudy skies with high temperatures once again topping out in the mid-80s. Tuesday looks sunny and warm as well with highs in the mid to upper 80s. I'm meteorologist Ray Miller on Marquette's Rocking Eagle.
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3: Cloudy for the early morning with isolated storms. We'll see temperatures falling back, get to the mid-60s with winds out of the southeast at 5 to 10. Wednesday, scattered showers and storms are likely with a high temperature of 72 and northerly winds around 5 miles an hour. Chance of storms Wednesday night with a low temperature of 55 and winds out of the north at 5 to 10. Sunshine for Thursday with a high temperature around 72 degrees and winds out of the north at 5 to 10. Thursday night, clear, low temperature of 56. Friday, sunshine and a high temperature of 75. Friday night, clear.

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0: Going to work isn't so bad. 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Making your workday better. The Rockin' Eagle,

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And I want you to surrender.

0: This Upper Michigan weather forecast is brought to you by Marquette GMC. Whether you're looking for a vehicle to purchase, need maintenance, or have an unfortunate accident, they'll take care of you.
1: Cloudy for the early morning with isolated storms. We'll see temperatures falling back, get to the mid-60s with winds out of the southeast at 5 to 10. Wednesday, scattered showers and storms are likely with a high temperature of 72 and northerly winds around 5 miles an hour. Chance of storms Wednesday night with a low temperature of 55 and winds out of the north at 5 to 10. Sunshine for Thursday with a high temperature around 72 degrees and winds out of the north at 5 to 10. Thursday night, clear, low temperature of 56. Friday, sunshine and a high temperature of 75. Friday night, clear, 58 for the low temperature. Saturday, we'll see plenty of sunshine with a high temperature of 79. Sunday, lots of sun with a high temperature of 84. And for Monday, we'll see partly cloudy skies with high temperatures once again topping out in the mid-80s. Tuesday looks sunny and warm as well, with highs in the mid to upper 80s. I'm meteorologist Ray Miller on Marquette's Rocking Eagle. Right now, it's 65.
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2: Cloudy for the early morning with isolated storms. We'll see temperatures falling back, get to the mid-60s with winds out of the southeast at 5 to 10. Wednesday, scattered showers and storms are likely with a high temperature of 72 and northerly winds around 5 miles an hour. Chance of storms Wednesday night with a low temperature of 55 and winds out of the north at 5 to 10. Sunshine for Thursday with a high temperature around 72 degrees and winds out of the north at 5 to 10. Thursday night, clear, low temperature of 56. Friday, sunshine and a high temperature of 75. Friday night, clear, 58 for the low temperature. Saturday, we'll see plenty of sunshine with a high temperature of 79. Sunday, lots of sun with a high temperature of 84. And for Monday, we'll see partly cloudy skies with high temperatures once again topping out in the mid-80s. Tuesday looks sunny and warm as well with highs in the mid to upper 80s. I'm meteorologist Ray Miller on Marquette's Rocking Eagle. Right now, it's 65.

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2: Cloudy for the early morning with isolated storms. We'll see temperatures falling back, get to the mid-60s with winds out of the southeast at 5 to 10. Wednesday, scattered showers and storms are likely with a high temperature of 72 and northerly winds around 5 miles an hour. Chance of storms Wednesday night with a low temperature of 55 and winds out of the north at 5 to 10. Sunshine for Thursday with a high temperature around 72 degrees and winds out of the north at 5 to 10. Thursday night, clear, low temperature of 56. Friday, sunshine and a high temperature of 75. Friday night, clear, 58 for the low temperature. Saturday, we'll see plenty of sunshine with a high temperature of 79. Sunday, lots of sun with a high temperature of 84. And for Monday, we'll see partly cloudy skies with high temperatures once again topping out in the mid-80s. Tuesday looks sunny and warm as well, with highs in the mid to upper 80s. I'm meteorologist Ray Miller on Marquette's Rocking Eagle.
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2: This Upper Michigan weather forecast is brought to you by Midtown Bakery in beautiful downtown Negaunee. They're not ordinary, they're extraordinary.
3: Cloudy for the early morning with isolated storms. We'll see temperatures falling back, get to the mid-60s with winds out of the southeast at 5 to 10. Wednesday, scattered showers and storms are likely with a high temperature of 72 and northerly winds around 5 miles an hour. Chance of storms Wednesday night with a low temperature of 55 and winds out of the north at 5 to 10. Sunshine for Thursday with a high temperature around 72 degrees and winds out of the north at 5 to 10. Thursday night, clear, low temperature of 56. Friday, sunshine and a high temperature of 75. Friday night, clear, 58 for the low temperature. Saturday, we'll see plenty of sunshine with a high temperature of 79. Sunday, lots of sun with a high temperature of 84. And for Monday, we'll see partly cloudy skies with high temperatures once again topping out in the mid-80s. Tuesday looks sunny and warm as well with highs in the mid to upper 80s. I'm meteorologist Ray Miller on Marquette's Rocking Eagle. Right now, it's 66.
4: Well, I guess it would be nice.

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2: Mostly cloudy today, showers and storms in the area. Highs top out near 72 degrees, winds northeast around 5 miles per hour. Tonight remains mostly cloudy, winds will be light, chance for more showers and storms. Lows drop to 56. Thursday, cloudiness, early sunshine for the afternoon. Highs head back to 72. Winds northeast around 5 miles per hour. Thursday night, mostly clear skies, light winds. Lows head back down to 56. Looking at you Friday, an abundance of sunshine. Highs reach 75. Friday night, mostly clear. Lows fall back to 58. Saturday, lots more sunshine. Highs warm to the upper 70s to near 80. Saturday night, mostly clear. Lows head down to 62. And then Sunday and Monday, sunshine's in the forecast and highs both days. We'll get into the mid-80s. This is meteorologist Phil Jensko for Marquette's Rocking Eagle. Right now it's 67.
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2: Mostly cloudy today, showers and storms in the area. Highs top out near 72 degrees, winds northeast around 5 miles per hour. Tonight remains mostly cloudy, winds will be light, chance for more showers and storms. Lows drop to 56. Thursday, cloudiness, early sunshine for the afternoon. Highs head back to 72. Winds northeast around 5 miles per hour. Thursday night, mostly clear skies, light winds, lows head back down to 56. Looking at you Friday, an abundance of sunshine, highs reach 75. Friday night, mostly clear, lows fall back to 58. Saturday, lots more sunshine, highs warm to the upper 70s to near 80. Saturday night, mostly clear, lows head down to 62. And then Sunday and Monday, sunshine's in the forecast and highs both days will get into the mid-80s. This is meteorologist Phil Jensko for Marquette's Rocking Eagle.
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0: there's Lamb of God into oblivion right here on the Rockin' Eagle 98.7 106.9 Marquette. Before that, Five Finger Death Punch to get us into the 6 o'clock hour here on this Wednesday morning. What's going on, rockers? It's time to wake up. My name is Mitch Polo. We're getting things set here for the morning strain. First things first, let's send it to weather. I gotta get some coffee going.
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2: Mostly cloudy today, showers and storms in the area. Highs top out near 72 degrees, winds northeast around 5 miles per hour. Tonight remains mostly cloudy, winds will be light, chance for more showers and storms. Lows drop to 56. Thursday, cloudiness, early sunshine for the afternoon. Highs head back to 72. Winds northeast around 5 miles per hour. Thursday night, mostly clear skies, light winds, lows head back down to 56. Looking at you Friday, an abundance of sunshine, highs reach 75. Friday night, mostly clear, lows fall back to 58. Saturday, lots more sunshine, highs warm to the upper 70s to near 80. Saturday night, mostly clear, lows head down to 62. And then Sunday and Monday, sunshine's in the forecast and highs both days will get into the mid-80s. This is meteorologist Phil Jensko for Marquette's Rocking Eagle.
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10: 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In your car, in the office, or with your brother's girlfriend. Hey, we're just doing our job. The Rockin' Eagle.

All right, coffee cup is filled and we're on the move. My name is Mitch Baldo. This is The Morning Strain. That was The Funeral Portrait featuring Spencer Charnas, Suffolk City. All right, ladies and gentlemen, it is show 105 of 2026, and it says here that today is National Video Game Day. It's also Be a Kid Again Day, Math 2.0 Day, National Blueberry Day, National Chocolate with Almonds Day, National Freezer Pop Day, National Ice Cream Sundae Day, and National Love Your Skin Day. Celebrate accordingly. Jumping back into the music, we have Saving Abel and Turnstile on deck. Right now, here's the Bad Wolves. Remember When, on the Rockin' Eagle, 98.7, 106.9, Marquette.

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They're Saving Abel, Drowning, right here on the Rocket Eagle, 98.7, 106.9 Marquette. Before that, Bad Wolves and The Funeral Portrait featuring Spencer Charnas back there for you, too. My name is Mitch Bolo. This is The Morning Strain. We're streaming from keepitintheup.com. You can also find us on Facebook. Let's take a look at today's question. Today is National Video Game Day. If you had to stick with one old school console, which one would it be? Today is National Video Game Day. If you had to stick with one old school console, any game, which one would it be? You know, the first one that pops into my head is the PlayStation 2, because I feel like I just had the best memories with the PlayStation 2. I remember when that thing first came out, upgrading from the PlayStation to the PlayStation 2. I mean, it felt like the future. It felt like, whoa, did we just step into a time machine and transport ourselves ahead where there's future technology with the best in video games? I think we did. But then, of course, the other consoles and what came out and outdated PlayStation 2, and now it looks pretty terrible. At the same time, though, if I had to stick with an old console, I think it'd be the PlayStation 2 just because of all the good times I had. I mean, there's so many good games that I used to play. I mean, all the different Madden games, the NCAA games, Need for Speed Underground. Man, I had some good times with that one. And just, yeah, the original PlayStation as well was pretty awesome. Metal Gear Solid, Resident Evil 2. So, yeah, either PlayStation, an old PlayStation or PlayStation 2 would be the console that I'd go with. Also, I mean, part of me also just wants to go with a PC, because even back in the day, you can kind of upgrade a PC to, you know, be better. But it says, what console would you go with? It didn't say PC, and PC and consoles are different things, so I went with the question. But, yeah, I feel like the Super Nintendo wouldn't be bad either. Mario Brothers All-Stars and all those games, I mean, man, I feel like there's still just tons of entertainment time just sitting there waiting for me. Here's Turnstile, Look Out for Me on the Rocket Eagle, 98.7, 106.9 Marquette. Man, now I feel like gaming.

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3: Mostly cloudy today. Showers and storms in the area. Highs top out near 72 degrees. Winds northeast around 5 miles per hour. Tonight remains mostly cloudy. Winds will be light. Chance for more showers and storms. Lows drop to 56. Thursday, cloudiness, early sunshine for the afternoon. Highs head back to 72. Winds northeast around 5 miles per hour. Thursday night, mostly clear skies, light winds. Lows head back down to 56. Looking at you Friday, an abundance of sunshine. Highs reach 75. Friday night, mostly clear. Lows fall back to 58. Saturday, lots more sunshine. Highs warm to the upper 70s to near 80. Saturday night, mostly clear. Lows head down to 62. And then Sunday and Monday, sunshine's in the forecast and highs both days. We'll get into the mid-80s. This is meteorologist Phil Jensko for Marquette's Rocking Eagle. Right now it's 66.

3 days grace, world so cold, right here on the Rockin' Eagle, 98.7, 106.9 Marquette. My name is Mitch Bolo. This is The Morning Strain, and this show is brought to you by the 5th and Elm Coffee House in Hancock, fueling the UP one cup at a time. Swing in for fresh brewed coffee, killer breakfast wraps, and that cozy vibe that gets your day moving. 5th and Elm, drink local, wake local. Beartooth is on deck right now here, Chevelle, with I Get It, Rocket Eagle, 98.7, 106.9 Marquette.

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0: There's Beartooth with Free right here on the Rockin' Eagle, 98.7, 106.9 Marquette. Before that, Chevelle and 3 Days Grace back there for you, too. My name is Mitch Paulo. This is the Morning Strain. I'm here Monday through Friday from 6 to 10, Saturdays from 8 to 1. Checking the calendar here, we have 61 days till Labor Day. There are 64 days till the next football season. We have 74 days of summer left, and there are 115 days till Halloween. Coming up, we have your random facts and more of the best in rock.
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0: The UP is home to 5 federally recognized tribes: the Lac Vieux d'Azur Band of Lake Superior Chippewa, the Hanaville community of Potawatomi, the Bay Mills community of Anishinaabe, the Sault Ste. Marie tribe of Chippewa, and the Keweenaw Indian community. The Keweenaw Indian community has the largest reservation spanning just over 92 square miles and can trace the origin of its reservation to the 1854 Treaty of LaPointe. The treaty, made and concluded at LaPointe in the state of Wisconsin between U.S. Commissioners Henry C. Gilbert and David D. Harriman and the Anishinaabe of Lake Superior and the Mississippi, ceded most of the land on the northern and western shores of Lake Superior to the U.S. government. The treaty then continued on to lay out terms for different tracts of lands for some of the tribes in the UP, as well as the other tribes in this treaty, including Grand Portage, Fond du Lac, Lac Coeur d'Oreille, Lac de Flambeau, and Boy's Fort. In consideration of and payment for the country ceded by the 1854 Treaty of LaPointe, the United States agreed to pay annually for the term of 20 years $5,000 in coin, $8,000 in goods, household furniture and cooking utensils, $3,000 in agricultural implements and cattle, carpenters and other tools and building materials, and $3,000 for moral and educational purposes. Hunting, fishing, and other rights were included in the treaty, and the U.S. also pledged to furnish 300 firearms with $300 worth of ammunition, 500 beaver traps, and $1,000 worth of ready-made clothing. Note, the Anishinaabe people signing this treaty created the stipulation that they would receive their payments near their homes due to events like the Sandy Creek Massacre, where many Anishinaabe were forced to travel and many died traveling or waiting for payments that were never sent. The 1854 Treaty at LaPointe was signed by the U.S. commissioners, a group of interpreters, and 85 tribal leaders on September 30th, 1854, a Saturday. It was ratified by Congress on January 10th, 1855. If you'd like to learn more about the 1854 Treaty at LaPointe, you can visit 1854treatyauthority.org.
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0: 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Before we jump back into the music, let's take a look the random facts here today. To keep kids from cheating on their university entrance exams, Uzbekistan literally shuts off the entire internet in the country on test day. Corona didn't have to pay their beer featured in the Fast and Furious franchise. The producers just picked it because it fit the vibe of the characters. The free product placement has been worth at least $15 million to Corona. Whoa. And Fireball Whiskey was originally developed as part of a line of flavored schnapps by Seagram in the mid-80s. Here's Pantera, 5 Minutes Alone, on the Rockin' Eagle, 98.7, 106.9, Marquette.

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The Rockin' Eagle, 106.9 WZAM, Ishpeming, Marquette.

0: There's Ice Nine Kills featuring McKenna Grace twisting the knife right here on the Rockin' Eagle 98.7 106.9 Marquette. Before that, some Hailstorm to get us into the 7 o'clock hour here on this Wednesday morning. My name is Mitch Polo. This is the Morning Strain. Coming up in this one, we'll take a look at the rock news. We'll see you stage bound and we'll have your trailer buzz. Right now, we kick it to weather.
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3: Mostly cloudy today, showers and storms in the area. Highs top out near 72 degrees. Winds northeast around 5 miles per hour. Tonight remains mostly cloudy. Winds will be light. Chance for more showers and storms. Lows drop to 56. Thursday, cloudiness, early sunshine for the afternoon. Highs head back to 72. Winds northeast around 5 miles per hour. Thursday night, mostly clear skies, light winds. Lows head back down to 56. Looking at to Friday, an abundance of sunshine. Highs reach 75. Friday night, mostly clear. Lows fall back to 58. Saturday, lots more sunshine. Highs warm to the upper 70s to near 80. Saturday night, mostly clear. Lows head down to 62. And then Sunday and Monday, sunshine's in the forecast and highs both days will get into the mid-80s. This is meteorologist Phil Jensko for Marquette's Rocking Eagle.
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there. Spy Finger Death Punch with Living the Dream right here on the Rocket Eagle 98.7 106.9 Marquette. My name is Mitch Bolo. This is the Morning Strain. Let's take a look at some of the rock news here today. My Chemical Romance played Ambulance from their 2013 Rarities compilation Conventional Weapons for the first time ever Saturday during their show in Glasgow, Scotland. Avatar will celebrate the 10th anniversary of their Feathers and Flash album by playing it in full at London's Royal Albert Hall on March 30th. And Queen guitarist Brian May will perform at the Starmus Conference in the Canary Islands from October 17th through the 26th. That's some rock news. Now back to the rock. Here's Letter Black, Hanging On by a Thread on the Rocket Eagle, 98.7, 106.9, Marquette.

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5: 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They're extraordinary.
6: Mostly cloudy today. Showers and storms in the area. Highs top out near 72 degrees. Winds northeast around 5 miles per hour. Tonight it remains mostly cloudy. Winds will be light. Chance for more showers and storms. Lows drop to 56. Thursday, cloudiness early. Sunshine for the afternoon. Highs head back to 72. Winds northeast around 5 miles per hour. Thursday night, mostly clear skies, light winds, lows head back down to 56. Looking at you Friday, an abundance of sunshine, highs reach 75. Friday night, mostly clear, lows fall back to 58. Saturday, lots more sunshine, highs warm to the upper 70s to near 80. Saturday night, mostly clear, lows head down to 62. And then Sunday and Monday, sunshine's in the forecast and highs both days. We'll get into the mid-80s. This is meteorologist Phil Jensko for Marquette's Rocking Eagle. Right now it's 64.

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Do What You Do right here on the Rocket Eagle, 98.7, 106.9 Marquette. Hey, it's time to take a look at who's going to be on a stage near you. It's time for Stage Bound, brought to you by the 5th and Elm Coffee House at the Orpheum Theater. 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Coming up July 17th and 18th at the Press Box at the Ojibwe Casino in Barragut's Talent Quest Karaoke Competition. Coming up this weekend at the Marquette Entertainment Lounge at the Ojibwe Casino Marquette, it's the Talent Quest Karaoke Competition. Friday, September 18th at the Ojibwe Casino Marquette Event Center, it's the Eli Young Band. Coming up Saturday, September 19th at the Island Resort and Casino in Harris, Michigan, it's a comedy show, Dusty Slay, the Neighborhood Guy Tour. Thinking about getting tickets to that one. Dusty Slay? Yeah, he's hilarious. We play him on our LOLs from time to time. Coming up at the Finns in Skaney, Michigan, an awesome lineup of tunes to carry you from noon right on through the night, Saturday, August 8th. They're going to be featuring Rolling Thunder, Tom Catalin, and Rewind, Beer, Pork, Chicken, and Tunes at the Finns in Skaney. Let's see here, karaoke night every Wednesday at Smarty Saloon in Nagani, July 25th at the Extra and Lots at Zach Mama with a comedy show. Every Thursday at the Royal Pub in Ishpeming, it's karaoke night. Every Saturday, live open jam. Coming up tomorrow at the Church in the Valley, it's Robin Sarah. On Saturday, it's Groove Candy. 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Let's jump back in. Here's Van Halen. Everybody wants some.

I like the way the line runs up the back of the stockings. I've always liked those kind of high heels too. No, don't take them off.

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1: There's the Architects, Broken Mirror, right here on the Rockin' Eagle, 98.7, 106.9 Marquette. Before that, Van Halen and Mudvayne. My name is Mitch Bolo. This is the Morning Strain. I'm here Monday through Friday from 6 to 10, Saturdays from 8 to 1. Checking the calendar here, we have 61 days till Labor Day. There's 64 days till the next football season. We have 74 days of summer left, and there are 115 days till Halloween. Coming up, we have more of the best in rock and your trailer buzz.
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1: 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Before we jump back into the music, let's take a look at the trailer buzz here today. 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

0: There's Eva Under Fire featuring Maria Brink, Villainous, right here on the Rocket Eagle, 98.7, 106.9 Marquette. Before that, the classic crime to get us into the 8 o'clock hour here on this Wednesday morning. My name is Mitch Bolo. This is the Morning Strain. I'm here to make your workday better. Coming up in this one, we'll take a look at the sports report. We'll have the highlights from the late night shows and your brain strain question. Right now, we send it to weather.
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3: Mostly cloudy today, showers and storms in the area. Highs top out near 72 degrees, winds northeast around 5 miles per hour. Tonight it remains mostly cloudy, winds will be light, chance for more showers and storms. Lows drop to 56. Thursday, cloudiness, early sunshine for the afternoon. Highs head back to 72. Winds northeast around 5 miles per hour. Thursday night, mostly clear skies, light winds. Lows head back down to 56. Looking at to Friday, an abundance of sunshine. Highs reach 75. Friday night, mostly clear. Lows fall back to 58. Saturday, lots more sunshine. Highs warm to the upper 70s to near 80. Saturday night, mostly clear. Lows head down to 62. And then Sunday and Monday, sunshine's in the forecast and highs both days will get into the mid-80s. This is meteorologist Phil Jensko for Marquette's Rocking Eagle.
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5: Here's Marquette City Police Chief Ryan Grimm with an update on Marquette's new e-bike rules.
6: Prior to this, only class ones and regular bikes and things like that were allowed to use the bike path. Now, any class of e-bike can use it along with skateboards, one wheels, or any kind of e-mobility device. What they're focusing on now is the behavior of the operator. It's more about, are they driving it and operating it safely? So we have, you know, the ordinance covers our ability to enforce people that are driving recklessly, too fast, that kind of thing. Part of the ordinance too. I mean, the bike cannot carry any more than it's built to carry. So you can't have three or four people on a bike that's built for one or sometimes two. Some of the bigger e-bikes do have foot pegs in the back and a seat that'll accommodate an extra rider. But for the most part, keep one on a bike and ride it safely. That's really all we're asking for.
5: This safety message is brought to you by Anytime Fitness in Harvey, St. Michael Catholic Church in Marquette, and Willie's Tire Shop of Ishpeming and Marquette.
7: Kicking off another huge set of rocks. 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
1: Yay! The Rockin' Eagle,

a little pretty penny that I'm getting, and I'm never giving in to anybody. Always winning, never kidding. When I die, I'm taking everybody with me. You're never gonna get me, cause you never see a sibling. Yeah, I'm a god, you're a light gone, I'm a time bomb, I'm a

0: There's the Deftones, Swerve City, right here on the Rocket Eagle, 98.7, 106.9 Marquette. Before that, Falling in Reverse. My name is Mitch Bolo. This is the Morning Strain. Coming up in just a bit here, we'll have the highlights from the late night shows and your brain strain question. But right now, it's time for a look at sports, which is brought to you by...
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0: Rockin' Eagle, 98.7, 106.9 Marquette. Let's go over to the sports report, over to pro baseball. Let's take a look at the schedule here today. First game today is at 3:45 p.m. The Blue Jays will play the Giants, and then later this evening, the Cubs will take on the Orioles. The Yankees will play the Rays. The Braves got the Pirates. The Tigers will take on the Athletics at 6:40. The Mariners will take on the Marlins. The Astros got the Nationals. The Phillies will play the Reds. The Royals will play the Mets. Red Sox will take on the White Sox. The Guardians got the Twins. The Brewers will play the Cardinals. The Angels play the Rangers. The Diamondbacks take on the Padres. And the Rockies will play the Dodgers. Let's look at baseball. Now back to the music. Here's a Trey You, All For You, on the Rockin' Eagle, 98.7, 106.9 Marquette.

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5: Mostly cloudy today. Showers and storms in the area. Highs top out near 72 degrees. Winds northeast around 5 miles per hour. Tonight remains mostly cloudy. Winds will be light. Chance for more showers and storms. Lows drop to 56. Thursday, cloudiness, early sunshine for the afternoon. Highs head back to 72. Winds northeast around 5 miles per hour. Thursday night, mostly clear skies, light winds, lows head back down to 56. Looking at you Friday, an abundance of sunshine, highs reach 75. Friday night, mostly clear, lows fall back to 58. Saturday, lots more sunshine, highs warm to the upper 70s to near 80. Saturday night, mostly clear, lows head down to 62. And then Sunday and Monday, sunshine's in the forecast and highs both days will get into the mid-80s. This is meteorologist Phil Jensko for Marquette's Rocking Eagle.
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0: There's White Zombie, Supercharger Heaven, right here on the Rockin' Eagle, 98.7, 106.9 Marquette. My name is Mitch Bolo. This is the Morning Strain. I'm here to make your workday better. Coming up in just a bit here, we'll have your brain strain question. But right now, here's the highlights from the late night shows.
1: They released the annual list of the world's most livable cities. The most livable city in the world for the second year in a row is Copenhagen. I'm sorry, but I refuse to live in the city I can't spell. C-O-P. Wait, hold up. That starts with cop. Nah, I'm out of there. We don't. No American city made the top 10, and that may have something to do with this.
2: Hundreds of cases of an intestinal infection are being reported all around the country. Authorities in at least 17 states are now investigating the cause of these cases. It is called cyclosporiosis. Experts say the most common symptom is explosive diarrhea.

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0: There's the Autumn Kings, Gone, Gone, Gone, right here on the Rocket Eagle, 98.7, 106.9 Marquette. Before that, Social Distortion and White Zombie. My name is Mitch Bolo. This is the Morning Strain. It's time for the Brain Strain question here today. 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For what movie did Joe Pesci win an Academy Award? For what movie did Joe Pesci win an Academy Award? Your answer just after this.
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3: 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My name is Mitch Bolo. This is the Morning Strain. Before the break, we gave you a brain strain question from the entertainment category of the Random Trivia Generator. For what movie did Joe Pesci win an Academy Award? For what movie did Joe Pesci win an Academy Award? The answer to your brain strain question is Goodfellas. Joe Pesci won an Academy Award for Goodfellas, in which he played the character Tommy DeVito. Here's Disturbed, A Reason to Fight on the Rocket Eagle, 98.7, 106.9 Marquette.

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1: Mostly cloudy today, showers and storms in the area. Highs top out near 72 degrees, winds northeast around 5 miles per hour. Tonight remains mostly cloudy, winds will be light, chance for more showers and storms. Lows drop to 56. Thursday, cloudiness, early sunshine for the afternoon. Highs head back to 72. Winds northeast around 5 miles per hour. Thursday night, mostly clear skies, light winds. Lows head back down to 56. Looking at to Friday, an abundance of sunshine. Highs reach 75. Friday night, mostly clear. Lows fall back to 58. Saturday, lots more sunshine. Highs warm to the upper 70s to near 80. Saturday night, mostly clear. Lows head down to 62. And then Sunday and Monday, sunshine's in the forecast and highs both days will get into the mid-80s. This is meteorologist Phil Jensko for Marquette's Rocking Eagle.
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0: Marquette City Police Captain Jim Finkbeiner reminds you there are a few things to remember when you're going out to take your dog for a walk.
3: You know, City Marquette, we follow the state rules, which means if your dog is in public, if it's not on private property, your private property, then it needs to be on a leash. It's a 6-foot leash is what the law states. And if you don't have your dog on a leash, then you can be ticketed. There's a couple of things in the City Marquette, too, that we have a really long shoreline, of course, and a lot of beaches and area. But all the bathing beaches in the City of Marquette, no dogs are allowed. And it doesn't make any difference if they're on a leash or not. And that's just for public health safety is the biggest reason. There are other places that dogs can be on a leash in other beach areas, just not in the city along those bathing beaches. The biggest thing is a lot of times we hear, you know, oh, I have control of my dog. He's a really good dog. He likes everybody. But we're still talking about animals. And not everybody's comfortable around animals, of course, too. And we can't always predict everything. So just the safest and most conscientious thing we can do as a person with an animal is to help people feel safe around my animal. And that's to have them on a leash where you know you have control of them all the time.
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6: 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By doctoring up, we use peat, other nice good black soil to put in there, and it's all just about adding nutrition to the dirt and getting the rocks out of it.
5: Moyle Soil from Ishpeming Concrete, now open, including Saturdays from 7 until noon, 400 Stone Street behind Robin's Flooring, Ishpeming.
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0: Here's Marquette City Police Patrol Captain Jim Finkbeiner with advice on what not to do when you head to a city beach this summer.
1: A couple things to remember on the beach, too, is that no dogs are allowed. There's only a couple of areas in town that dogs can be. And once again, they still need to be on a leash. You know, there's plenty of garbage barrels, so no littering. No alcohol is allowed on the beach. No fires and no smoking. Now, that sounds like this big, long list of things you can't do. But honestly, if you think about what those are on those lists, those are things just to make sure that everybody enjoys their time. Nobody wants to have smoking going on around them, especially if you have young kids. The alcohol on the beach, that just kind of lends itself, especially on a hot day, for things to not go as well sometimes. So those are just some basic behavior things that, once again, are just designed for everybody to be able to have a good time and not have to worry about that.
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4: Mostly cloudy today, showers and storms in the area. Highs top out near 72 degrees, winds northeast around 5 miles per hour. Tonight remains mostly cloudy, winds will be light, chance for more showers and storms. Lows drop to 56. Thursday, cloudiness, early sunshine for the afternoon. Highs head back to 72. Winds northeast around 5 miles per hour. Thursday night, mostly clear skies, light winds. Lows head back down to 56. Looking at to Friday, an abundance of sunshine. Highs reach 75. Friday night, mostly clear. Lows fall back to 58. Saturday, lots more sunshine. Highs warm to the upper 70s to near 80. Saturday night, mostly clear. Lows head down to 62. And then Sunday and Monday, sunshine's in the forecast and highs both days will get into the mid-80s. This is meteorologist Phil Jensko for Marquette's Rocking Eagle.
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2: Well, looks like we can expect to see a few scattered showers and thunderstorms at times here for today, continuing as a slight chance here for tonight as well, but then a dry next several days ahead. Looking at a cold front that's pushed through the region, highs only getting up around about the lower 70s this afternoon, even slightly below average as we should be in the mid-70s instead. We'll linger in the low 70s here by tomorrow as well, but then we'll have a warm-up coming in for the end of the work week into the weekend. Our forecast here for today, a few scattered showers and thunderstorms at times with cloudy skies, a high in the low 70s, winds out of the north at 5 to 10 miles per hour. Then for tonight, a slight chance for rain showers, mostly cloudy, a low near 56. Thursday, skies will become mostly sunny, high of 72 degrees. Friday, plenty of blue skies and sun, will see a high around 76. Saturday, sunshine, warmer, high of 82 degrees. Then on Sunday, a similar day, we'll see mostly sunny skies, a high around 83. I'm meteorologist Jennifer Wojcicki for Marquette's Rockin' Eagle. Currently, it's 66.
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3: This Upper Michigan weather forecast is brought to you by Midtown Bakery in beautiful downtown Negaunee. They're not ordinary, they're extraordinary.
4: Well, it looks like we can expect to see a few scattered showers and thunderstorms at times here for today, continuing as a slight chance here for tonight as well, but then a dry next several days ahead. Looking at a cold front that's pushed through the region, highs only getting up around about the lower 70s this afternoon, even slightly below average as we should be in the mid-70s instead. We'll linger in the low 70s here by tomorrow as well, but then we'll have a warm-up coming in for the end of the work week into the weekend. Our forecast here for today, a few scattered showers and thunderstorms at times with cloudy skies, a high in the low 70s, winds out of the north at 5 to 10 miles per hour. Then for tonight, a slight chance for rain showers, mostly cloudy, a low near 56. Thursday skies will become mostly sunny, high of 72 degrees. Friday, plenty of blue skies and sun, will see a high around 76. Saturday, sunshine, warmer, high of 82 degrees. Then on Sunday, a similar day, we'll see mostly sunny skies, a high around 83. I'm meteorologist Jennifer Wojcicki for Marquette's Rockin' Eagle. Currently, it's 65.
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0: Here's Marquette City Police Chief Ryan Grimm with an update on Marquette's new e-bike rules.
1: Prior to this, only class ones and regular bikes and things like that were allowed to use the bike path. Now, any class of e-bike can use it, along with skateboards, one wheels, or any kind of e-mobility device. What they're focusing on now is the behavior of the operator. It's more about, are they driving it and operating it safely? 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Part of the ordinance too, in the downtown district, so the DDA downtown area, you cannot ride a bike or anything on the sidewalks. I mean, we try to keep it safe for everyone. They're heavy machines and you can really do some damage.
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4: A chance for high school students to learn about a career field they may not have considered is coming up on Saturday, and that is the subject of today's Did You Hear? Presented by Enbridge. Life takes energy. So to find out more, we have asked Elise Burr, who is the director of the NMU Center for Rural Health, to come in. Elise, coming up on Saturday, you have something kind of interesting for young people in the UP who may be interested in a certain career field, right?
5: Yes, we're really fortunate right now to have some partners that we're putting together a Discovering Dentistry Symposium, and it's going to allow any high school student to learn more about the variety of healthcare careers in oral health specifically.
4: And what prompted this?
5: We have a great partnership with Delta Dental Foundation, U of M School of Dentistry, and a new organization called Planet Smiles. And it's very evident across the Upper Peninsula that oral health is an area right now that we definitely have a shortage of professionals. And so anything we can do to kind of grow our own future workforce right now, we're all about that.
4: Yeah, I know that it's recommended that you have an oral checkup every 6 months, but in reality in the UP it's more, well, we can get you in about a year kind of thing.
5: I know, it's like once you get in, you want to make your next appointment right away. You don't want to wait to do that. But anything we can do to kind of expand and grow our workforce for the future is really important for us.
4: And is there an interest among high school students in this, or is this more of a discovery role to say, hey, have you ever thought about this?
5: Really, it's about discovery. So you don't have to know this is what you want to go into. What I like about this is that it's totally open to such a broad range of ages. We're going to have 16 U of M dental students on site, and so they're really going to be able to have a lot of hands-on experiences at this event. It is free. And we're going to provide lunch at this event as well. What's nice about it is that it'll be held from 10 a.m. to 3 p.m. And so people can, you know, who have to drive a distance.
4: Right.
5: They're not going to miss anything. 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
4: And we should also point out, too, that this is not just for the DDS, just not for the doctors, for all kinds of oral health.
5: Correct. 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
4: Now, if people want to know more about this, or if they want to sign up, what do they need to do?
5: They can go to our website at nmu.edu/ruralhealth, and there will be information on our site to be able to register for this.
4: Okay.
5: We do have, we're going to take up to 60 students, and there's still plenty of space and time available for people to register.
4: Okay, that is coming up Saturday, starting at 10. 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
5: It will be held in the Northern Center in the ballrooms.
4: Okay, and once again, the website address in case anyone's interested.
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4: Elise Burr, who is the queen of the NMU Center for Rural Health, thanks for coming in and letting us know about this whole big dental program you have coming up on Saturday.

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2: 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The Rockin' Eagle.

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2: Well, looks like we can expect to see a few scattered showers and thunderstorms at times here for today, continuing as a slight chance here for tonight as well, but then a dry next several days ahead. Looking at a cold front that's pushed through the region, highs only getting up around about the lower 70s this afternoon, even slightly below average as we should be in the mid-70s instead. We'll linger in the low 70s here by tomorrow as well, but then we'll have a warm-up coming in for the end of the work week into the weekend. Our forecast here for today, a few scattered showers and thunderstorms at times, with cloudy skies, a high in the low 70s, winds out of the north at 5 to 10 miles per hour. Then for tonight, a slight chance for rain showers, mostly cloudy, a low near 56. Thursday, skies will become mostly sunny, high of 72 degrees. Friday, plenty of blue skies and sun. We'll see a high around 76. Saturday, sunshine, warmer, high of 82 degrees. Then on Sunday, a similar day, we'll see mostly sunny skies, a high around 83. I'm meteorologist Jennifer Wojcicki for Marquette's Rockin' Eagle. Currently, it's 67.
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0: Marquette City Police Captain Jim Finkbinder reminds you there are times when you're not allowed to ride any kind of bikes on downtown and 3rd Street sidewalks.
1: Basically, you can kind of follow the same type of hours that like the parking is in the downtown area as a rule of thumb. Bikes should not be in the downtown area on the sidewalks. And, you know, for some common sense reasons, and one of them being somebody steps out from one of the local shops or is stepping out of a car from the passenger side after you park your car, there's nowhere for anybody to go. And people are going to get hurt, whether it happens to be the person getting in and out of the car, coming out of the shop, or even the person on the bike getting hurt. So basic rule of thumb, during the regular normal operating hours of stores and things in the downtown area, you shouldn't be riding a bike on the sidewalk. They belong on the road. That's where bikes should be more often than not.
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0: This Upper Michigan weather forecast is brought to you by the Falling Rock Cafe and Bookstore in Munising, one of the coolest craft coffee shops in Michigan. Open daily 8 to 4.
3: Well, looks like we can expect to see a few scattered showers and thunderstorms at times here for today, continuing as a slight chance here for tonight as well, but then a dry next several days ahead. Looking at a cold front that's pushed through the region, highs only getting up around about the lower 70s this afternoon, even slightly below average as we should be in the mid-70s instead. We'll linger in the low 70s here by tomorrow as well, but then we'll have a warm-up coming in for the end of the work week into the weekend. Our forecast here for today, a few scattered showers and thunderstorms at times, with cloudy skies, a high in the low 70s, winds out of the north at 5 to 10 miles per hour. Then for tonight, a slight chance for rain showers, mostly cloudy, a low near 56. Thursday, skies will become mostly sunny, high of 72 degrees. Friday, plenty of blue skies and sun, will see a high around 76. Saturday, sunshine, warmer, high of 82 degrees. Then on Sunday, a similar day, we'll see mostly sunny skies, a high around 83. I'm meteorologist Jennifer Wojcicki for Marquette's Rockin' Eagle. Currently, it's 67.
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0: This Upper Michigan weather forecast is brought to you by Marquette GMC. Whether you're looking for a vehicle to purchase, need maintenance, or have an unfortunate accident, they'll take care of you.
1: Well, it looks like we can expect to see a few scattered showers and thunderstorms at times here for today, continuing as a slight chance here for tonight as well, but then a dry next several days ahead. Looking at a cold front that's pushed through the region, highs only getting up around about the lower 70s this afternoon, even slightly below average as we should be in the mid-70s instead. We'll linger in the low 70s here by tomorrow as well, but then we'll have a warm-up coming in for the end of the work week into the weekend. Our forecast here for today, a few scattered showers and thunderstorms at times with cloudy skies, a high in the low 70s, winds out of the north at 5 to 10 miles per hour. Then for tonight, a slight chance for rain showers, mostly cloudy, a low near 56. Thursday, skies will become mostly sunny, high of 72 degrees. Friday, plenty of blue skies and sun. We'll see a high around 76. Saturday, sunshine, warmer, high of 82 degrees. Then on Sunday, a similar day, we'll see mostly sunny skies, a high around 83. I'm meteorologist Jennifer Wojcicki for Marquette's Rockin' Eagle. Currently, it's 68.
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6: Well, it looks like we can expect to see a few scattered showers and thunderstorms at times here for today, continuing as a slight chance here for tonight as well, but then a dry next several days ahead. Looking at a cold front that's pushed through the region, highs only getting up around about the lower 70s this afternoon, even slightly below average as we should be in the mid-70s instead. We'll linger in the low 70s here by tomorrow as well, but then we'll have a warm-up coming in for the end of the work week into the weekend. Our forecast here for today, a few scattered showers and thunderstorms at times, with cloudy skies, a high in the low 70s, winds out of the north at 5 to 10 miles per hour. Then for tonight, a slight chance for rain showers, mostly cloudy, a low near 56. Thursday, skies will become mostly sunny, high of 72 degrees. Friday, plenty of blue skies and sun, will see a high around 76. Saturday, sunshine, warmer, high of 82 degrees. Then on Sunday, a similar day, we'll see mostly sunny skies, a high around 83. I'm meteorologist Jennifer Wojcicki for Marquette's Rockin' Eagle. Currently, it's 68.
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2: Well, looks like we can expect to see a few scattered showers and thunderstorms at times here for today, continuing as a slight chance here for tonight as well, but then a dry next several days ahead. Looking at a cold front that's pushed through the region, highs only getting up around about the lower 70s this afternoon, even slightly below average as we should be in the mid-70s instead. We'll linger in the low 70s here by tomorrow as well, but then we'll have a warm-up coming in for the end of the work week into the weekend. Our forecast here for today, a few scattered showers and thunderstorms at times, with cloudy skies, a high in the low 70s, winds out of the north at 5 to 10 miles per hour. Then for tonight, a slight chance for rain showers, mostly cloudy, a low near 56. Thursday, skies will become mostly sunny, high of 72 degrees. Friday, plenty of blue skies and sun, will see a high around 76. Saturday, sunshine, warmer, high of 82 degrees. Then on Sunday, a similar day, we'll see mostly sunny skies, a high around 83. I'm meteorologist Jennifer Wojcicki for Marquette's Rockin' Eagle. Currently, it's 68.
3: Here's Marquette City Police Chief Ryan Grimm with an update on Marquette's new e-bike rules.
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4: This Upper Michigan weather forecast is brought to you by Midtown Bakery in beautiful downtown Negaunee. They're not ordinary, they're extraordinary.
5: Well, looks like we can expect to see a few scattered showers and thunderstorms at times here for today, continuing as a slight chance here for tonight as well, but then a dry next several days ahead. Looking at a cold front that's pushed through the region, highs only getting up around about the lower 70s this afternoon, even slightly below average as we should be in the mid-70s instead. We'll linger in the low 70s here by tomorrow as well, but then we'll have a warm-up coming in for the end of the work week into the weekend. Our forecast here for today, a few scattered showers and thunderstorms at times, with cloudy skies, a high in the low 70s, winds out of the north at 5 to 10 miles per hour. Then for tonight, a slight chance for rain showers, mostly cloudy, a low near 56. Thursday, skies will become mostly sunny, high of 72 degrees. Friday, plenty of blue skies and sun, will see a high around 76. Saturday, sunshine, warmer, high of 82 degrees. Then on Sunday, a similar day, we'll see mostly sunny skies, a high around 83. I'm meteorologist Jennifer Wojcicki for Marquette's Rockin' Eagle. Currently, it's 68.
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5: A chance for high school students to learn about a career field they may not have considered is coming up on Saturday, and that is the subject of today's Did You Hear? Presented by Enbridge. Life takes energy. So to find out more, we have asked Elise Burr, who is the director of the NMU Center for Rural Health, to come in. Elise, coming up on Saturday, you have something kind of interesting for young people in the UP who may be interested in a certain career field, right?
6: Yes, we're really fortunate right now to have some partners that we're putting together a Discovering Dentistry Symposium, and it's going to allow any high school student to learn more about the variety of healthcare careers in oral health specifically.
5: And what prompted this?
6: We have a great partnership with Delta Dental Foundation, U of M School of Dentistry, and a new organization called Planet Smiles. And it's very evident across the Upper Peninsula that oral health is an area right now that we definitely have a shortage of professionals. And so anything we can do to kind of grow our own future workforce right now, we're all about that.
5: Yeah, I know that it's recommended that you have an oral checkup every

0: every 6 months, but in reality, in the UP, it's more, well, we can get you in about a year kind of thing.
1: I know. It's like once you get in, you want to make your next appointment right away. You don't want to wait to do that. But anything we can do to kind of expand and grow our workforce for the future is really important for us.
0: And is there an interest among high school students in this, or is this more of a discovery role to say, hey, have you ever thought about this?
1: Really, it's about discovery. So you don't have to know this is what you want to go mm-hmm. into. What I like about this is that it's totally open to such a broad range of ages. We're going to have 16 U of M dental students
0: wow.
1: on site,
0: mm-hmm.
1: and so they're really going to be able to have a lot of hands-on experiences at this event. It is free. And we're going to provide lunch at this event as well. What's nice about it is that it'll be held from 10 a.m. to 3 p.m. And so people can, you know, who have to drive a distance.
0: Right.
1: They're not going to miss anything. They don't have to get up at 5 a.m. So it'll be just a really nice event.
0: And we should also point out, too, that this is not just for the DDS, just not for the doctors, for all kinds of oral health.
1: Correct.
0: Things,
1: yep. We're going to be talking about a variety of positions from hygiene to just dental assistants, mm-hmm. Everything that students might consider.
0: Now, if people want to know more about this or if they want to sign up, what do they need to do?
1: They can go to our website at nmu.edu/ruralhealth, and there will be information on our site to be able to register for this.
0: Okay.
1: We do have, we're going to take up to 60 students,
0: mm-hmm.
1: and there's still plenty of space and time available for people to register.
0: Okay, that is coming up Saturday starting at 10. And where is it being held?
1: It will be held in the Northern Center in the ballrooms.
0: Okay, and once again, the website address in case anyone's interested.
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0: Elise Burr, who is the queen of the NMU Center for Rural Health, thanks for coming in and letting us know about this whole big dental program you have coming up on Saturday.
1: Thanks so much.
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0: Keep it in the UP at the Copper Country's Rockin' Eagle. 98.7 to 106.9 Marquez. Big Michael Kaufman. It's a big old Wednesday. Had the Architects right there. Also, story of the year before that. Whoo, catch your breath, man. It's almost a weekend. I don't know about you, but I'm ready. Let's see how the weather's shaking out. Then on the other side, I'm rolling out another mega set. In fact, I got Foundry ready to go at the Copper Country's Rockin' Eagle.
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3: So looks like we can expect to see a few scattered showers and thunderstorms at times here this afternoon. Continuing as a slight chance here for tonight as well, but then a dry next several days ahead. Looking at a cold front that's pushed through the region, highs only getting up around about the lower 70s this afternoon, even slightly below average as we should be in the mid-70s instead. We'll linger in the low 70s here by tomorrow as well, but then we'll have a warm-up coming in for the end of the work week into the weekend. Our forecast here this afternoon, a few scattered showers and thunderstorms at times with cloudy skies and temperatures holding rather steady. Winds out of the north at 5 to 10 miles per hour. Then for tonight, a slight chance for rain showers, mostly cloudy, a low near 56. Thursday skies will become mostly sunny, high of 72 degrees. Friday, plenty of blue skies and sun. We'll see a high around 76. Saturday, sunshine, warmer, high of 82 degrees. Then on Sunday, a similar day, we'll see mostly sunny skies, a high around 83. I'm meteorologist Jennifer Wojcicki for Marquette's Rockin' Eagle. Currently, it's 67.
4: Here's Marquette City Police Patrol Captain Jim Finkbeiner with advice on what not to do when you head to a city beach this summer.
5: A couple things to remember on the beach, too, is that no dogs are allowed. There's only a couple of areas in town that dogs can be. And once again, they still need to be on a leash. You know, there's plenty of garbage barrels, so no littering. No alcohol is allowed on the beach. No fires and no smoking. Now, that sounds like this big, long list of things you can't do. But honestly, if you think about what those are on those lists, those are things just to make sure that everybody enjoys their time. 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The alcohol on the beach, that just kind of lends itself, especially on a hot day, for things to not go as well sometimes. So those are just some basic behavior things that, once again, are just designed for everybody to be able to have a good time and not have to worry about that.
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1: 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In your car, in the office, or with your brother's girlfriend. Hey, we're just doing our job. The Rockin' Eagle.

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3: Hey everybody, this is Ann with You Pause Pet. You Pause Pet this week is Tater. He's a 3-year-old big boy dog who is a pure bundle of joy. He is goofy, his tail's constantly wagging, he has the biggest grin, and he knows you're going to be his best friend. He is full of fun personality. He's already had some training under his belt, but he's eager to learn more. Thanks to the generous sponsorship of Fox Motors, Tater's adoption fee has been completely paid for. He will also go home with a $300 Takamo dog training gift certificate donated by another kind supporter, plus a big bag of brand new food to get his new home and family started on the right foot. So, guess what? We are no appointments. No appointments anymore at You Pause. That's for dogs, cats, small critters. What we'd like you to do, though, is please fill out an adoption interest form, and you can find all that on youpause.org. Fill that out, send it in, get sent by email, and come in during open hours, noon to 4, 6 days a week. We are closed on Mondays. Thank you.
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4: So looks like we can expect to see a few scattered showers and thunderstorms at times here this afternoon. Continuing as a slight chance here for tonight as well, but then a dry next several days ahead. Looking at a cold front that's pushed through the region, highs only getting up around about the lower 70s this afternoon, even slightly below average as we should be in the mid-70s instead. We'll linger in the low 70s here by tomorrow as well, but then we'll have a warm-up coming in for the end of the work week into the weekend. Our forecast here this afternoon, a few scattered showers and thunderstorms at times with cloudy skies and temperatures holding rather steady. Winds out of the north at 5 to 10 miles per hour. Then for tonight, a slight chance for rain showers, mostly cloudy, a low near 56. Thursday skies will become mostly sunny, high of 72 degrees. Friday, plenty of blue skies and sun, will see a high around 76. Saturday, sunshine, warmer, high of 82 degrees. Then on Sunday, a similar day, we'll see mostly sunny skies, a high around 83. I'm meteorologist Jennifer Wojcicki for Marquette's Rockin' Eagle. Currently, it's 67.
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0: You know we're keeping it in the UP at the Copper Country's Rockin' Eagle. Mr. Sammy and that heavy metal. Man, he's been up tearing it out on the road. He's got Rick Springfield opening up for him. He and Michael Anthony, Mad Michael Anthony. Anyway, they're out there doing that whole Best of All Worlds tour. Glad you are here with us doing a tour for the afternoon. I got 3 o'clock straight ahead at the Copper Country's Rockin' Eagle. 98.7 and 106.9 Marquette.
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7: Kicking off another huge set of rock. 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

What should I do? 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

0: UP's longest afternoon drive, Social Distortion, and a power trip before that. It's Big Michael Coffin just tripping through the rest of this Wednesday afternoon with you. Glad you were here, and I got a big old sack of Greasy Rock on the way. In fact, I've already pulled out for this next set, Star Set, some Papa Roach 2 at the Copper Country's Rockin' Eagle for you. 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
1: This Upper Michigan weather forecast is brought to you by Marquette GMC. Whether you're looking for a vehicle to purchase, need maintenance, or have an unfortunate accident, they'll take care of you.
2: So it looks like we can expect to see a few scattered showers and thunderstorms at times here this afternoon. Continuing as a slight chance here for tonight as well, but then a dry next several days ahead. Looking at a cold front that's pushed through the region, highs only getting up around about the lower 70s this afternoon, even slightly below average as we should be in the mid-70s instead. We'll linger in the low 70s here by tomorrow as well, but then we'll have a warm-up coming in for the end of the work week into the weekend. Our forecast here this afternoon, a few scattered showers and thunderstorms at times with cloudy skies and temperatures holding rather steady. Winds out of the north at 5 to 10 miles per hour. Then for tonight, a slight chance for rain showers, mostly cloudy, a low near 56. Thursday skies will become mostly sunny, high of 72 degrees. Friday, plenty of blue skies and sun, will see a high around 76. Saturday, sunshine, warmer, high of 82 degrees. Then on Sunday, a similar day, we'll see mostly sunny skies, a high around 83. I'm meteorologist Jennifer Wojcicki for Marquette's Rockin' Eagle. Currently, it's 67.
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6: Still looks like we can expect to see a few scattered showers and thunderstorms at times here this afternoon. Continuing as a slight chance here for tonight as well, but then a dry next several days ahead. Looking at a cold front that's pushed through the region, highs only getting up around about the lower 70s this afternoon, even slightly below average as we should be in the mid-70s instead. We'll linger in the low 70s here by tomorrow as well, but then we'll have a warm-up coming in for the end of the work week into the weekend. Our forecast here this afternoon, a few scattered showers and thunderstorms at times with cloudy skies and temperatures holding rather steady. Winds out of the north at 5 to 10 miles per hour. Then for tonight, a slight chance for rain showers, mostly cloudy, a low near 56. Thursday skies will become mostly sunny, high of 72 degrees. Friday, plenty of blue skies and sun, will see a high around 76. Saturday, sunshine, warmer, high of 82 degrees. Then on Sunday, a similar day, we'll see mostly sunny skies, a high around 83. I'm meteorologist Jennifer Wojcicki for Marquette's Rockin' Eagle. Currently, it's 66.
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0: UP's longest afternoon drive is the Copper Country's Rockin' Eagle, 98.7 and 106.9 Marquette. I do believe that is 4 o'clock dead ahead. Did you see where these kids over in, I guess it was in Italy, that they came up with the world's largest paper airplane? Yeah, they set a Guinness Book of World Record for constructing a plane that had a 65-foot wingspan, 23 feet long. This is a paper airplane. They constructed it with only paper and glue. It's a new record that surpasses the previous one that was made by German students. That's one mega airplane, just saying. For paper, the Copper Country's Rocket Eagle.
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7: 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When acid falls, let it rise. The Rockin' Eagle.

0: Keep it in the UP at the Copper Country's Rockin' Eagle, Black Label Society, some Rise Against back there. It's Big Michael Coffin with you, just hanging loose for another big old day. And Copenhagen has been named the world's most livable city. It's the second year in a row. Copenhagen, Denmark. Yeah, the factors included healthcare, culture, and public services. Vienna was in second place, followed by Melbourne, Australia. Wow. Copenhagen. Never thought about it. The Copper Country's Rockin' Eagle.
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3: So looks like we can expect to see a few scattered showers and thunderstorms at times here this afternoon. Continuing as a slight chance here for tonight as well, but then a dry next several days ahead. Looking at a cold front that's pushed through the region, highs only getting up around about the lower 70s this afternoon, even slightly below average as we should be in the mid-70s instead. We'll linger in the low 70s here by tomorrow as well, but then we'll have a warm-up coming in for the end of the work week into the weekend. Our forecast here this afternoon, a few scattered showers and thunderstorms at times with cloudy skies and temperatures holding rather steady. Winds out of the north at 5 to 10 miles per hour. Then for tonight, a slight chance for rain showers, mostly cloudy, a low near 56. Thursday skies will become mostly sunny, high of 72 degrees. Friday, plenty of blue skies and sun, will see a high around 76. Saturday, sunshine, warmer, high of 82 degrees. Then on Sunday, a similar day, we'll see mostly sunny skies, a high around 83. I'm meteorologist Jennifer Wojcicki for Marquette's Rockin' Eagle. Currently, it's 62.
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6: This Upper Michigan weather forecast is brought to you by Midtown Bakery in beautiful downtown Negaunee. They're not ordinary, they're extraordinary.
7: Still looks like we can expect to see a few scattered showers and thunderstorms at times here this afternoon. Continuing as a slight chance here for tonight as well, but then a dry next several days ahead. Looking at a cold front that's pushed through the region, highs only getting up around about the lower 70s this afternoon, even slightly below average as we should be in the mid-70s instead. We'll linger in the low 70s here by tomorrow as well, but then we'll have a warm-up coming in for the end of the work week into the weekend. Our forecast here this afternoon, a few scattered showers and thunderstorms at times with cloudy skies and temperatures holding rather steady. Winds out of the north at 5 to 10 miles per hour. Then for tonight, a slight chance for rain showers, mostly cloudy, a low near 56. Thursday skies will become mostly sunny, high of 72 degrees. Friday, plenty of blue skies and sun. We'll see a high around 76. Saturday, sunshine, warmer, high of 82 degrees. Then on Sunday, a similar day, we'll see mostly sunny skies, a high around 83. I'm meteorologist Jennifer Wojcicki for Marquette's Rockin' Eagle. Currently, it's 61.

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We're the UP's Rock. 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

0: UP's longest afternoon drive, the Copper Country's Rockin' Eagle with D.O. It's Big Michael Coffin with you. No winner last night in the big Mega Millions. It was like 576. I think Friday night's drawing is going to be over $600 million. Man, I got to get a ticket. Can't forget this time. The Copper Country's Rockin' Eagle, 98.7 and 106.9 Marquette.
1: Here's Marquette City Police Chief Ryan Grimm with an update on Marquette's new e-bike rules.
2: Prior to this, only class ones and regular bikes and things like that were allowed to use the bike path. Now, any class of e-bike can use it along with skateboards, one wheels, or any kind of e-mobility device. What they're focusing on now is the behavior of the operator. It's more about, are they driving it and operating it safely? So we have, you know, the ordinance covers our ability to enforce people that are driving recklessly, too fast, that kind of thing. Part of the ordinance too. I mean, the bike cannot carry any more than it's built to carry. So you can't have three or four people on a bike that's built for one or sometimes two. Some of the bigger e-bikes do have foot pegs in the back and a seat that'll accommodate an extra rider. But for the most part, keep one on a bike and ride it safely. That's really all we're asking for.
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0: Hey, it's Mitch Bolo. 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

0: It's the Copper Country's Rockin' Eagle, 98.7 and 106.9 Marquette, where your Big Ride at 5 has officially engaged. It's Big Michael Kaufman with you. Just catching my breath here for just a minute. If you're struggling over the gas prices, just keep this in mind. In Russia, horse sales are up. Yeah, rural residents in Russia are starting to buy more horses and bicycles because there's a severe fuel shortage due to a lack of oil supply from the Ukrainian war. Wow. There you go. The Copper Country's Rocket Eagle. 98.7 and 106.9 Marquette.
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3: Scattered showers and storms will be around for this evening. We'll see patchy fog developing late tonight with cloudy skies. Temperatures drop back to around 56. Patchy fog will continue for Thursday morning, too, with a mix of sun and clouds throughout the day, a high in the lower 70s. Then for Thursday night, mostly clear skies, a low around 57. We'll hit a high in the mid-70s for the day on Friday with lots of sunshine. Mostly clear skies Friday night, a low around 60. We warm up for the day on Saturday, reaching a high around 83 with lots of sunshine. Temperatures bottom out around 63 Saturday night with a few clouds rolling through. Isolated showers and storms are back for Sunday afternoon. Mostly sunny with a high again in the lower 80s. We'll see isolated activity still for Sunday night, a low around 66 and mostly clear. 86 our forecast high for Monday with sunshine expected. Then passing clouds will come in Monday night, a low in the upper 60s. Tuesday's forecast includes a high around 84 with mostly sunny skies. Temperatures dip back to 64 Tuesday night with passing clouds. I'm meteorologist Regina Kroll for Marquette's Rocking Eagle. Right now it's 61 degrees.
4: Marquette City Police Captain Jim Finkbeiner reminds you there are a few things to remember when you're going out to take your dog for a walk.
5: You know, City Marquette, we follow the state rules, which means if your dog is in public, if it's not on private property, your private property, then it needs to be on a leash. It's a 6-foot leash is what the law states. And if you don't have your dog on a leash, then you can be ticketed. There's a couple of things in the City Marquette, too, that we have a really long shoreline, of course, and a lot of beaches and area. But all the bathing beaches in the City of Marquette, no dogs are allowed. And it doesn't make any difference if they're on a leash or not. And that's just for public health safety is the biggest reason. There are other places that dogs can be on a leash in other beach areas, just not in the city along those bathing beaches. The biggest thing is a lot of times we hear, you know, oh, I have control of my dog. He's a really good dog. He likes everybody. But we're still talking about animals, and not everybody's comfortable around animals, of course, too. And we can't always predict everything. So just the safest and most conscientious thing we can do as a person with an animal is to help people feel safe around my animal, and that's to have them on a leash where you know you have control of them all the time.
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3: One of the most famous Ojibwe people is Basil H. Johnson, a writer and storyteller who was born on the Wasak Sing First Nation in Ontario, Canada. Johnson was raised by his grandparents and grew up speaking the Ojibwe language. He went on to become a teacher and later a writer, publishing several books that focused on Ojibwe culture and history. One of his most famous works is Indian School Days, a memoir that chronicles his experiences at a residential school in Canada. Johnson's writing has been praised for its ability to convey the complexity and beauty of the Ojibwe culture, and he has received numerous awards and honors for his contributions to literature. Johnson passed away in 2015, but his legacy as a writer and advocate for Ojibwe culture lives on.
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9: Scattered showers and storms will be around for this evening. We'll see patchy fog developing late tonight with cloudy skies. Temperatures drop back to around 56. Patchy fog will continue for Thursday morning, too, with a mix of sun and clouds throughout the day, a high in the lower 70s. Then for Thursday night, mostly clear skies, a low around 57. We'll hit a high in the mid-70s for the day on Friday with lots of sunshine. Mostly clear skies Friday night, a low around 60. We warm up for the day on Saturday, reaching a high around 83 with lots of sunshine. Temperatures bottom out around 63 Saturday night with a few clouds rolling through. Isolated showers and storms are back for Sunday afternoon. Mostly sunny with a high again in the lower 80s. We'll see isolated activity still for Sunday night, a low around 66 and mostly clear. 86 are forecast high for Monday with sunshine expected. Then passing clouds will come in Monday night, a low in the upper 60s. Tuesday's forecast includes a high around 84 with mostly sunny skies. Temperatures dip back to 64 Tuesday night with passing clouds. I'm meteorologist Regina Kroll for Marquette's Rocking Eagle. Right now, it's 62 degrees.

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0: We're keeping it in the UP at the Copper Country's Rockin' Eagles. Some tantric have Papa Roach back there. It's Big Michael Kaufman with you. It's a little bit after 6 o'clock. We're just kind of winding down here on a Wednesday. That's what I'm all about, I got to tell you.
1: 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Whether you're looking for a vehicle to purchase, need maintenance, or have an unfortunate accident, they'll take care of you.
2: Scattered showers and storms will be around for this evening. We'll see patchy fog developing late tonight with cloudy skies. Temperatures drop back to around 56. Patchy fog will continue for Thursday morning, too, with a mix of sun and clouds throughout the day, a high in the lower 70s. Then for Thursday night, mostly clear skies, a low around 57. We'll hit a high in the mid-70s for the day on Friday with lots of sunshine. Mostly clear skies Friday night, a low around 60. We warm up for the day on Saturday, reaching a high around 83 with lots of sunshine. Temperatures bottom out around 63 Saturday night with a few clouds rolling through. Isolated showers and storms are back for Sunday afternoon. Mostly sunny with a high again in the lower 80s. We'll see isolated activity still for Sunday night, a low around 66 and mostly clear. 86 our forecast high for Monday with sunshine expected. Then passing clouds will come in Monday night, a low in the upper 60s. Tuesday's forecast includes a high around 84, with mostly sunny skies. Temperatures dip back to 64 Tuesday night with passing clouds. I'm meteorologist Regina Kroll for Marquette's Rocking Eagle. Right now, it's 62 degrees.
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5: Scattered showers and storms will be around for this evening. We'll see patchy fog developing late tonight with cloudy skies. Temperatures drop back to around 56. Patchy fog will continue for Thursday morning too with a mix of sun and clouds throughout the day, a high in the lower 70s. Then for Thursday night, mostly clear skies, a low around 57. We'll hit a high in the mid-70s for the day on Friday with lots of sunshine. Mostly clear skies Friday night, a low around 60. We warm up for the day on Saturday, reaching a high around 83 with lots of sunshine. Temperatures bottom out around 63 Saturday night with a few clouds rolling through. Isolated showers and storms are back for Sunday afternoon. Mostly sunny with a high again in the lower 80s. We'll see isolated activity still for Sunday night, a low around 66 and mostly clear. 86 our forecast high for Monday with sunshine expected. Then passing clouds will come in Monday night, a low in the upper 60s. Tuesday's forecast includes a high around 84, with mostly sunny skies. Temperatures dip back to 64 Tuesday night with passing clouds. I'm meteorologist Regina Kroll for Marquette's Rocking Eagle. Right now, it's 62 degrees.

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1: He lies a lifeless bride and groom, till death do us part came far too soon.

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0: UP's longest afternoon drive, where it's checkout time for me. Have a fantastic night. 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
1: Here's Marquette City Police Patrol Captain Jim Finkbeiner with advice on what not to do when you head to a city beach this summer.
2: A couple things to remember on the beach, too, is that no dogs are allowed. There's only a couple of areas in town that dogs can be. And once again, they still need to be on a leash. You know, there's plenty of garbage barrels, so no littering. No alcohol is allowed on the beach. No fires and no smoking. Now, that sounds like this big, long list of things you can't do. But honestly, if you think about what those are on those lists, those are things just to make sure that everybody enjoys their time. Nobody wants to have smoking going on around them, especially if you have young kids. The alcohol on the beach, that just kind of lends itself, especially on a hot day, for things to not go as well sometimes. So those are just some basic behavior things that, once again, are just designed for everybody to be able to have a good time and not have to worry about that.
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2: Scattered showers and storms will be around for this evening. We'll see patchy fog developing late tonight with cloudy skies. Temperatures drop back to around 56. Patchy fog will continue for Thursday morning, too, with a mix of sun and clouds throughout the day, a high in the lower 70s. Then for Thursday night, mostly clear skies, a low around 57. We'll hit a high in the mid-70s for the day on Friday with lots of sunshine. Mostly clear skies Friday night, a low around 60. We warm up for the day on Saturday, reaching a high around 83 with lots of sunshine. Temperatures bottom out around 63 Saturday night with a few clouds rolling through. Isolated showers and storms are back for Sunday afternoon. Mostly sunny with a high again in the lower 80s. We'll see isolated activity still for Sunday night, a low around 66 and mostly clear. 86 our forecast high for Monday with sunshine expected. Then passing clouds will come in Monday night, a low in the upper 60s. Tuesday's forecast includes a high around 84, with mostly sunny skies. Temperatures dip back to 64 Tuesday night with passing clouds. I'm meteorologist Regina Kroll for Marquette's Rocking Eagle. Right now, it's 61 degrees.
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0: Here's Marquette City Police Chief Ryan Grimm with an update on Marquette's new e-bike rules.
1: Prior to this, only class ones and regular bikes and things like that were allowed to use the bike path. Now, any class of e-bike can use it, along with skateboards, one wheels, or any kind of e-mobility device. 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It's more about, are they driving it and operating it safely? 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I mean, we try to keep it safe for everyone. They're heavy machines and you can really do some damage.
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0: This Upper Michigan weather forecast is brought to you by Midtown Bakery in beautiful downtown Negaunee. They're not ordinary, they're extraordinary.
1: Scattered showers and storms continue for tonight. Otherwise, we'll see patchy fog developing tonight, too, with cloudy skies and a low around 56. Patchy fog will continue for Thursday morning, too, with a mix of sun and clouds throughout the day, a high in the lower 70s. Then for Thursday night, mostly clear skies, a low around 57. We'll hit a high in the mid-70s for the day on Friday with lots of sunshine. Mostly clear skies Friday night, a low around 60. We warm up for the day on Saturday, reaching a high around 83 with lots of sunshine. Temperatures bottom out around 63 Saturday night with a few clouds rolling through. Isolated showers and storms are back for Sunday afternoon. Mostly sunny with a high again in the lower 80s. We'll see isolated activity still for Sunday night, a low around 66 and mostly clear. 86 our forecast high for Monday with sunshine expected. Then passing clouds will come in Monday night, a low in the upper 60s. Tuesday's forecast includes a high around 84, with mostly sunny skies. Temperatures dip back to 64 Tuesday night with passing clouds. I'm meteorologist Regina Kroll for Marquette's Rocking Eagle. Right now, it's 62 degrees.
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